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1: Welcome to the Vibe 103 Weather Report, brought to you by All Shores. I'm Teo Dill. Clouds remain locked in across the island today as unsettled weather continues to push through the area. Can expect periods of showers throughout the day with some heavy at times, especially as stronger bands move through later this afternoon and evening. Air temps climbed around 78 degrees today before dropping to near 70 overnight. On tomorrow, stays cloudy and unsettled with additional showers likely for much of the day, although, thankfully, conditions will gradually improve overnight as the system begins to pull away from Bermuda. By Saturday, much calmer and brighter weather finally returns. We can expect plenty of sunshine then, with lighter winds through the day as temperatures fall slightly cooler. Out on the water, boating conditions become rougher through tomorrow as stronger winds and passing showers move through ahead of the cold front. Winds eventually ease into the weekend as drier weather settles back across the marine area, with seas fluctuating between moderate and slight over the coming days. And thanks to the great folks at All Shores for making the Vibe 103 Weather Report possible, I'm Teo Dill.
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1: 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I'm Teo Dill. Queen Latifah is officially heading to The Voice as the show gears up for its milestone 30th season this fall. The hip-hop icon and Rock and Roll Hall of Fame inductee is going to join Kelly Clarkson, Adam Levine, and Riley Green on the coaching panel when the new season drops September this year. This marks Queen Latifah's first time serving as a coach on the Emmy-winning competition series. Ice Cube is celebrating 30 years of the classic movie Friday with a one-night live event in Long Beach this July. Cube and Mike Epps are teaming up for Every Day's Friday, Lyrics Lounging and Laughing at the Long Beach Amphitheater on July 17th, and hip-hop legends Warren G and Scarface are also scheduled to appear as special guests. Meanwhile, mysterious Who is the Giant posters are popping up in L.A., New York, and Atlanta, and they got the internet convinced that Kendrick Lamar is planning something major. Fans started spiraling after several Kendrick releases temporarily disappeared from streaming platforms before quickly coming back. A QR code on the posters leads to a cryptic website featuring a 30-second teaser video and an option to sign up for updates. Now, nothing officially connects the campaign to Kendrick yet, but the speculation is ongoing. And finally, Brett Ratner may be headed to China alongside Donald Trump, Elon Musk, and Tim Cook for a major summit involving Chinese President Xi Jinping. According to reports, Ratner plans to scout locations for Rush Hour 4 while overseas as development on the sequel continues. Reports also claim that Trump personally asked Paramount to revive the franchise because he really likes the buddy cop series starring Jackie Chan and Chris Tucker. And that's your Vibe 103 Entertainment Report, brought to you by our friends at 59 Front. I'm Teo Dill.

0: 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That is by Bill Keane, first thing on this morning, right? 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

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Biggie. Right after this, we're going to get into this commercial break. And then on the other side of that, we got the topic of the day right here on The Wake Up Call with yours truly, DJ Fury, DJ Genie, and Tyree.

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9: 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Good like that.

0: All right, yeah. So I got Genie and Tay Ray here with me. This is the topic of the day, right? And the topic of the day, I've been seeing it on social media quite a bit. So I wanted to bring it to the wake-up call. And that is, you know, those little pictures that are going around saying, if you could listen to one artist for 8 hours, or you could listen to one artist like on a road trip from one side of America to the other side, who would it be? So the list that I'm got right now is Jay-Z, Nas, Lil Wayne, Eminem, Kendrick, Biggie, Drake, and Tupac.
1: So you want me to go first?
0: Yeah, go ahead.
1: Look, I'm going to go with Drake, hands down. But
0: you just like controversy.
1: No. I'm telling you, I need Drake with the features of Lil Wayne.
0: Ah, so you need Young Money.
1: Yeah, I need Young Money, honestly.
0: All right, cool. What about you, Genie?
2: I ain't going to lie, bro. Drizzy.
0: You going to go Drizzy? With Drake?
2: Yeah, Drizzy Drake.
0: All right.
2: I know if we're on a road trip listening to Drake, it's going to be different vibes.
1: Right. Exactly.
2: So it's like Vincent's, big fan of like Jay-Z. Drake can have a style like that in certain songs. But then, he's going to have so many different styles. You're not going to get bored.
0: Right.
2: You might get Jamaican Drizzy.
0: Yeah, you get the controller, the come closer, and all that.
2: Yeah, you might get UK Drizzy.
0: Yeah.
2: There's one tune where he did like a little Lola. He spoke in Arabic in one tune. One thing, he's a chameleon.
0: then you're going to get the Drake when he is in love with Nicki.
2: You got Drake and Bad Bunny.
0: Yeah.
2: You have Drake in a different style.
0: You got Drake and Meek. you got whatever you need. Well, I'm gonna go a little bit different, right? I'm gonna go a little bit different. And I'm gonna say if I had to listen to one artist on a road trip, it's gonna be Wayne.
2: Okay.
0: I remember going to school in middle school and stuff and rapping Lil Wayne, we be steady mobbing and joining and all that type of stuff. And people were like, your mama let you listen to this? I'm like, she don't know.
1: What were his mixtapes called? What were the series of mixtapes called?
0: Drought. Oh, yeah.
1: No Ceilings?
0: No Ceilings, you mean.
2: Okay.
1: Yeah, No Ceilings.
0: Yeah, I got the card. I got to listen to a lot, And then like you guys said, you got the features. So I could get all the Young Money features. So I'll still be able to listen to Drake. And I'll be able to listen to everybody else that was a part of Young Money. One song that's gotta be in that rotation, that if you didn't know the lyrics to this, people used to look at you like you was crazy, is Bedrock.
1: Honestly, I knew you was gonna say that. I knew you was gonna say that. Honestly.
0: Am I lying though?
1: You're not lying. That's the first song that came to my head when you talk about if you don't know the lyrics
0: Young Money.
1: Young Money.
0: Young Money.
1: That around 2012?
0: I'm going to look it up right now.
1: Yeah. Because what a time to be alive when they was running things, okay?
2: Which song is this that we're asking again? Bedrock?
1: Bedrock, yeah.
2: I believe that was 2000.
0: That was 16 years ago.
2: 2009.
0: That was 16 years ago,
2: The reason why I know it's 2009, because I was in college, bro. And, bro, that tune was tearing up the place.
0: For no reason.
2: 2010? Yeah.
0: That song was doing damage for no reason. And then it was only one chick on the song, and she came out and styled everybody.
1: What? I went to school down south, Alabama. Lil Wayne's cop car. It was crazy. It was wild.
2: Oh, the wee.
0: That's what I'm saying. This is why that conversation was happening, because today is Throwback Thursday, and if it's playing 16 years ago, that's definitely a throwback.
1: Yeah. Well, that's a good question. What quantifies a throwback?
2: That man said quantify.
1: what point? Educated.
0: No, but that's a real question. Genie, we was having that conversation one time. It's like, what is a throwback, right? Because a throwback for me is not a throwback for Unc Tyree. You know what I'm saying?
1: Facts.
0: Like, it's a throwback because I know music, but it's not a throwback for my age bracket.
2: I think like 10 years really makes something like a throwback. But also now, there's so much we can consume music at such a fast rate now.
0: Yeah, because children are singing songs from 15 years ago because they see it on TikTok.
2: Yeah. But I think even now, because we consume music at such a fast rate and so much music, man, even 5 years is a throwback.
1: Potentially.
2: You go back and you listen to something from 2020, you're like, man, this was 5 years ago, for real?
0: No, but yeah. I think about artists like Fetty Wap, right? So Fetty Wap, he did some time, and now he's out, and he's performing like My Way and Trap Queen and stuff like that. And you're like, yo, this is a throwback.
1: That's a throwback.
2: That's TB Tizzle right there.
0: Like, you know, that's a throwback. Man, you hear him come out and he's performing that. Or even somebody like Young Thug. Your boy comes out and performs, I'm a stoner.
2: Yeah.
0: You're like, Daggy. That's a throwback as well.
1: Mm-hmm.
0: You know? Yeah. And then to make things even bigger, when he performs a song that he has featured with Rich Homie Quan, that's definitely a throwback at this point.
2: Oh, man. Yeah. That's an era, boy. Lord.
1: R.I.P. Rich Homie, right?
0: They were running it. They were the first ones that were using the filters on the videos. That it was like, what's the best way to describe it? Everything was like hyper realistic, where all the colors were just like popping on so serious in all of the music videos. And then people started using that filter to post on Instagram.
1: I want a question.

0: but there's a time where everybody's pictures look the same. Like, you can tell.
1: It looks like the AI flyers right now.
0: Yeah. And then now it's like, it's so time stamped. If someone does a TBT picture from then, I'm like, oh, I know what this was.
2: Yeah.
1: Immediately.
0: 2012 right here, you know.
2: Yeah. You're missing my age bracket.
1: Well, we're going to get back into this music and talk about, you know, talk about what's a throwback and some of our throwback memories right after this. But, you know, we've been talking about different artists that we want to play, and we mentioned that song, Young Money, right? And that was Bedrock. So, you know, we got to get into that Bedrock right here on Bermuda's Energy Station, Vibe 103. This is The Wake Up Call.
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long. I'm hey, I just had somebody send me a message, right? And I'm gonna say this to the entire Vibe family that's listening right now. And this is how you know that that last song by Drake was a throwback, right? Over. Your boy said, tell Drake we don't use Rosetta Stone no more. It's Duolingo. That's crazy if you really think about it, right? Somebody hit me up. Tell me when Rosetta Stone shut down or when, what year we was using Rosetta Stone.

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1: Hey, yo, I got to send a big shout out to the big bro one time, Linden, right? 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So when I

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0: All right, Vibe 103, Bermuda's Energy Station. This is the Wake Up Call. Yours truly, DJ Fury, Tyree, DJ Genie. So, you know, we talked about generational runs, right? We talked about generational runs. And if anybody knows this instrumental in the background, this is the feature god of a generational run.
1: Mm-hmm.
0: Right? And if anybody wants to debate this, I would love to have this debate right now. Who was the feature person for you in that era that we was just talking about?
1: It's got to be Bean.
2: Yeah.
0: Let me not say feature. Let me say chorus, the hooks.
2: Of that time, Lord.
1: Ooh. It's Drake. I want to say Drake.
0: I'm going to say T-Pain.
1: Ooh, yeah.
0: I'm going to say T-Pain.
1: I take it back. Welcome to the good life.
2: Yeah.
0: Genie, what do you think?
2: Nah, you got it for real, man. I think T-Pain. I think it was definitely when I was in high school. Mm-hmm. So I think it's something like, it's like T-Pain.
0: All right, Unk.
2: Then like Wayne and Drizzy.
0: You know that, Unk. Because you're saying this song came out when you was in high school?
2: I remember, we can't hear that.
0: Ah. This is buy you a drink. Shorty snapping.
2: Yeah, I was in high school.
1: I feel like I was in high school too.
2: Yeah, that's
0: that means
2: high
0: I was definitely in like primary school. My boy said he is passing his girl the headphones, told him, let me buy you a snowball. Let me buy your snowballs and see.
1: He said, look, I like this song so much, I'm gonna make it relevant to us.
0: Yeah,
1: okay.
0: Let me buy you a snowball, girl. Yeah, that's funny. No, but I definitely think T-Pain. I think Akon had a little bit of a
2: stick. Yeah, no, Akon was definitely killing it.
0: Yeah.
1: You know what I feel like this piggybacks on? When hip hop and R&B appreciated a singing guy, you know?
0: Yeah, someone this new stuff is garbage, fam.
1: You know what I'm saying? It's no melody. It's not melodic anymore.
0: This new stuff is trash. Like, what happened, Genie?
2: I was going to say definitely like Chris Brown is another one.
0: Yeah. Mm-hmm.
2: You know, Breezy is definitely Breezy is still Breezy. So you got a new album that dropped too, Brown.
1: Yeah.
0: Got that cartel feature.
2: There you go.
0: You know, he got that, who else he got? He got Youngboy on there. So, you know, as soon as the album dropped, that was the first song I went to see how the two of them, like, to see how the two of them actually worked together. You know, that was very interesting. I was like, Youngboy and Chris Brown. But it wasn't a bad song. It wasn't a bad song. Could have been better. But that's not classified as a throwback right now. Or what did Tyree say? Quantified.
2: Yeah.
0: It don't quantify as a throwback right now because it came out like the other day.
1: Yeah, within the last couple years.
0: Yeah, but then in terms of the females, who would you say was that person on the features? I think that's a hard one.
1: Yeah, well,
0: I definitely think Ashanti had a little bit of a, you know,
1: a run.
0: Ashanti
1: consistently married, but she was her and there. But she has consistency throughout the year.
0: But I think Mary was a little bit different though, right? Because Mary had people featured on her songs.
1: Yeah.
0: You know, she had that what's that song with Drake? Drake comes up in every conversation. Mr. Wrong.
1: Yeah.
0: We got another one, Jamie Foxx.
1: Ooh, good.
0: I think.
1: Hey, shout out Jamie Foxx for just being multi-talented. Comedian, actor, singer, rapper, entertainer.
0: Dancer. Yeah, he just does it all.
1: Yeah, Strain. I'm sorry for Strain just but now. Then, but shout out to Jamie Foxx.
0: But then I think the person that had the features of that time, Nicki Minaj.
2: Yeah. Young Money.
0: If you had Nicki, let alone if you had Nicki and Drake on a song together, then that was a problem.
1: Yeah.
0: That was a problem.
2: Because Chris Brown had that song Only. man, that was out of here, boy.
0: You know, shout out to everybody that's sending in the sending an answer. Somebody said The Dream.
1: Ooh, that's good too.
0: Somebody
1: that's
0: said The Dream. Somebody else just said Rihanna.
1: What's that guy we dare not say? Is locked up right now. He had a time.
0: What, Genie, what we said last week was Secret to Bio. This guy's trying to get us canceled. He's trying to get us canceled again.
2: Yo, I don't even know what he's talking about, bro.
0: Hey, this is the wake up call with DJ Fury and Genie. We don't know this guy, but somebody said Neo as well. Yeah, but let's get back into this music before Tyree says something off the wall in there. Guys, I'm not listening. These guys are talking crazy. We're going to get back into the song. This T-Pain featuring Young Jock. Right here, Buy You a Drink, a.k.a. Buy You a Snowball. Shout out to my boy this morning, right? We're going to get back into this music right here on the Wake Up Call. 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
3: You've been like that since last month, my God. 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
2: So look, another ticket today?
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3: Oasis,
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3: 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Top of the line.
2: Yeah. You know, it's just your footstep into Carnival. 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
2: 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Make sure you include your full name, your contact information, song title, and a short artist bio. Now, that's about the things that they have coming up right now. And now, what we've been trying to get Tyree to go to is all these events. So you remember the events, Tyree?
3: Sizzler Sunrise.
2: Nah, see, you're starting wrong. I'm talking about the whole weekend. You remember the whole weekend?
3: I thought I was too.
2: What's happening on the Wednesday? Is a family
3: Wednesday
2: event.
3: Is the family fet at Harbor Nights.
2: There you go.
3: Family fet at Harbor Nights. That sounds like a calm one. I'm entertaining that. I'm leaning towards that.
2: That's Harbor Nights. And then on the Thursday. So
3: you wanted me to list all of them. I was considering them.
2: Okay. Let's talk about all of them.
3: Wednesday night, like you say, a family fet, Harbor Nights. Thursday, June the 11th, we got Evolve at 5 p.m. Food, drinks, energy. After that, 9 p.m., the Army Fet. High power soaker, heavy bass, full throttle, nonstop.
2: Yeah, nonstop.
3: Friday, June 12th, we have Oasis.
2: That's where you're going.
3: That starts at 5 a.m. Okay, hey, that starts at 5 a.m.
2: Hey, GD, I really wish people could see this guy's face as he's saying this type of stuff, you know?
3: 5 a.m. I promise you the Soca Junkies right is a now. Special. I commend you. I take my hat off to you. When I read these things and I'm saying, look, you guys are committing to all these parties. Look, stay hydrated, my people. But Friday, look, 8 p.m.
2: But yeah. Before you continue, that's how we stay hydrated, right? This show is brought to you by BGA.
3: BGA, yeah.
2: More specifically, Pedialyte. Pedialyte Sport.
3: Pedialyte.
2: Pedialyte Sport and Pop-Tarts and Cheez-Its. Right, so shout out
3: refresh
2: to the team.
3: Yourself.
2: Shout out to the team over at BGA. We make sure that we locked and loaded. We don't lose energy over this side of life.
3: No. We stay ready.
2: So yeah, Oasis Sunrise Fat in there. What after that?
3: Sunrise Fat. Okay, 8 p.m. We got the classic old school soca fat. 8 p.m. Like I said, throwback soca, regs up, flags up, calypso, a little bit of ting ting wine up. Yeah. Look, I actually saw Ward talking about this soca, you know. You guys are converting me slowly. But again, June 12th, Friday, some more 10 p.m. It's We Love Dancehall. Heavy rhythm, big DJs, and pure vibes, though. Pure vibes.
4: Yes, sir. And then moving on to Saturday, we got Swizzle at Sunrise, 5 a.m. Sunrise hits, drinks flow, and the music turns all the way up. Following that, 2 p.m., we have Waves, headlined by the boss himself, Marshall Montano. Hey-ha! Also, Soca in the water. Let's turn the water into wine. Okay. I wrote that. Okay.
3: Word click.
4: And then 10 p.m., we have Jamin Still, Cooler Fed, Big Truck Energy, Nonstop Vibes. Following that, we have Sunday. You know what I'm saying? It's going to be Soca Sunday, Nonstop Energy. I'm talking about 9 a.m. It's Weta, right? It's Sun, Soca, Water, and Bacchanal. Followed by that, we got something that I think might be the sleeper hit of the whole thing. You know, something where you could take your whole family. You could take Nana. You could take everybody. We're talking about Pan in the Park at 2 p.m. Steel Pan Vibes, Culture in the Park. I really feel like that's just going to be an immersive experience. You know what I mean? Mm-hmm. We'll take a little blanket or something. Some Pedialyte, some chips. You know what I'm saying? Enjoy yourself. Followed at 5 p.m., we got Glow, an ultra-white, all-inclusive night to shine. And then we're going to finish it off Sunday with at 10 p.m. with pure all-white party, big tunes, no limits. But then, fellas, what's happening on the Monday?
2: And then on the Monday is what we call Carnival Monday. Hear me, Tyree? We call this Carnival Monday, fam. And that...
3: Indeed, this is where it all happens.
2: This is where the madness really takes place. Jam Juve, 2:30 in the morning. Pink, powder, water, foolishness. All right? That's what it is. Foolishness. And then at 12 p.m., we hit the road. We hit the road with Nova Mass International, Bermuda's best DJs, the best international DJs that are going to be flying in. You know, the road is calling. It's all about that music, that movement, and that freedom. We're hitting the road with Nova Mass International. This is Volume 9. The theme is Watch the Throne. The rain continues. It's going to be crazy. It's going to be a good time. It's going to be nonstop vibes. But you know, that T-shirt package is brought to you by BGA. So shout out to BGA for that. Shout out to BGA for sponsoring the Wake Up Call each and every day from 7 a.m. until 9 a.m. We're going to get back into this Clash of the Titans real quick before we sign off at 9 o'clock, right? So we got about 10 minutes where we're going to play this music from the Clash of the Titans. We're going to take it back again real quick, Genie. That Clash of the Titans mix. We got to do it again. We got to do it again, right? So we're going to start something like this.
5: Sugar daddy, they be tricking, they tell them girls.
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0: Vibe 103, Bermuda's Energy Station. This is the Wake Up Call. Yours truly, DJ Fury, DJ Genie Tyre.
1: Yeah.
0: Yeah, man. So Ty, we about to sign off. We about to get up out of here. But you know, we gotta send a big shout out to the sponsor of the show, and that is BGA. And we also gotta send a sponsor to this hour, which is Carnival in Bermuda. So you know, the last song is The Game featuring 50 Cent, Hate It or Love It. Remember that? Growing up, I was confused. My mama kissing a girl. Hey,
1: yeah.
0: 50. We've been talking about everybody else, right? But 50?
1: He done a thing.
0: 50?
1: Changed the game, okay?
0: 50 was like, he was on a next level. And it's certain guys, right? But we're talking about this conversation that are just in a different league, right? Mm-hmm. 50 is one of them. Eminem. Like, at a point in time, they were in a different league, bro.
1: They were completely, like, they stepped on the scene, did a thing, and after they stepped on the scene, things were never the same.
0: Never the same. It was something phenomenal. It was something like a movie couldn't write this.
1: I remember standing in line for the physical copy of 50 Cent's Get Rich or Die Trying.
0: Yeah, I had that on my iPod.
1: Yeah. I remember I was stealing CDs. I had a Walkman, a nice Sony Walkman with the CD. I remember standing in line waiting for that CD.
0: I think I had my iPod Nano.
1: Mm-hmm. Music Box on Reed Street.
0: Yeah, not even there no more.
1: Yeah, it's over. The times have changed.
0: That era's done. But the era that isn't done is this evolving carnival that we have in Bermuda. That is what's not done. So shout out to the Carnival in Bermuda team, growing each and every year. It's all about the event schedule, and that is Wednesday the Family Fet, Thursday Evolving Army Fet, Friday Oasis, Sunrise Fet, Classic Old School Sugar Fet, and We Love Dancehall. Saturday Swizzle at Sunrise, Waves and Jamming Still. Sunday is all about Weta, Pan in the Park, Glow and Pure. 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Come out, have a good time, come in and catch a vibe, right?
1: Mm-hmm.
0: So look,
1: yep.
0: We done. We out here.
1: Yeah.
0: And we're back tomorrow. Hey,
1: look, you see the weather. You see the weather outside.
0: Uh-huh. So what are we going to tell them?
1: I know.
0: Remember, the asphalt don't cry. You do. Take your time out on those roads.
1: Yeah, be careful, people.
0: Uh-huh. So yours truly, DJ Fury, Tyre, DJ Genie. This is the Wake Up Call. We're going to leave you with this game featuring 50 Cent. They call this one Hate It or Love It, right here on Bermuda's Energy Station each and every day, Monday to Friday, 7 a.m. until 9 a.m. We are getting up out of here. Peace. Everybody sing this one out loud.

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1: Welcome to the Vibe 103 Weather Report, brought to you by All Shores. I'm Teo Dill. Clouds remain locked in across the island today as unsettled weather continues to push through the area. Can expect periods of showers throughout the day with some heavy at times, especially as stronger bands move through later this afternoon and evening. Air temps climbed to around 78 degrees today before dropping to near 70 overnight. On tomorrow, stays cloudy and unsettled with additional showers likely for much of the day, although, thankfully, conditions will gradually improve overnight as the system begins to pull away from Bermuda. By Saturday, much calmer and brighter weather finally returns. We can expect plenty of sunshine then, with lighter winds through the day as temperatures fall slightly cooler. Out on the water, boating conditions become rougher through tomorrow as stronger winds and passing showers move through ahead of the cold front. Winds eventually ease into the weekend as drier weather settles back across the marine area, with seas fluctuating between moderate and slight over the coming days. And thanks to the great folks at All Shores for making the Vibe 103 Weather Report possible. I'm Teo Dill.
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5: 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I'm Teo Dill. Queen Latifah is officially heading to The Voice as the show gears up for its milestone 30th season this fall. The hip-hop icon and Rock and Roll Hall of Fame inductee is going to join Kelly Clarkson, Adam Levine, and Riley Green on the coaching panel when the new season drops September this year. This marks Queen Latifah's first time serving as a coach on the Emmy-winning competition series. Ice Cube is celebrating 30 years of the classic movie Friday with a one-night live event in Long Beach this July. Cube and Mike Epps are teaming up for Every Day's Friday, Lyrics Lounging and Laughing at the Long Beach Amphitheater on July 17th, and hip-hop legends Warren G and Scarface are also scheduled to appear as special guests. Meanwhile, mysterious Who is the Giant posters are popping up in L.A., New York, and Atlanta, and they got the internet convinced that Kendrick Lamar is planning something major. Fans started spiraling after several Kendrick releases temporarily disappeared from streaming platforms before quickly coming back. A QR code on the posters leads to a cryptic website featuring a 30-second teaser video and an option to sign up for updates. Now, nothing officially connects the campaign to Kendrick yet, but the speculation is ongoing. And finally, Brett Ratner may be headed to China alongside Donald Trump, Elon Musk, and Tim Cook for a major summit involving Chinese President Xi Jinping. According to reports, Ratner plans to scout locations for Rush Hour 4 while overseas as development on the sequel continues. Reports also claim that Trump personally asked Paramount to revive the franchise because he really likes the buddy cop series starring Jackie Chan and Chris Tucker. And that's your Vibe 103 Entertainment Report, brought to you by our friends at 59 Front. I'm Teo Dill.

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1: 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I'm Teo Dill. Clouds remain locked in across the island today as unsettled weather continues to push through the area. Can expect periods of showers throughout the day with some heavy at times, especially as stronger bands move through later this afternoon and evening. Air temps climbed to around 78 degrees today before dropping to near 70 overnight. On tomorrow, stays cloudy and unsettled with additional showers likely for much of the day, although, thankfully, conditions will gradually improve overnight as the system begins to pull away from Bermuda. By Saturday, much calmer and brighter weather finally returns. We can expect plenty of sunshine then, with lighter winds through the day as temperatures fall slightly cooler. Out on the water, boating conditions become rougher through tomorrow as stronger winds and passing showers move through ahead of the cold front. Winds eventually ease into the weekend as drier weather settles back across the marine area, with seas fluctuating between moderate and slight over the coming days. And thanks to the great folks at All Shores for making the Vibe 103 Weather Report possible. I'm Teo Dill.
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1: 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I'm Teo Dill. Queen Latifah is officially heading to The Voice as the show gears up for its milestone 30th season this fall. The hip-hop icon and Rock and Roll Hall of Fame inductee is going to join Kelly Clarkson, Adam Levine, and Riley Green on the coaching panel when the new season drops September this year. This marks Queen Latifah's first time serving as a coach on the Emmy-winning competition series. Ice Cube is celebrating 30 years of the classic movie Friday with a one-night live event in Long Beach this July. Cube and Mike Epps are teaming up for Every Day's Friday, Lyrics Lounging and Laughing at the Long Beach Amphitheater on July 17th, and hip-hop legends Warren G and Scarface are also scheduled to appear as special guests. Meanwhile, mysterious Who is the Giant posters are popping up in L.A., New York, and Atlanta, and they got the internet convinced that Kendrick Lamar is planning something major. Fans started spiraling after several Kendrick releases temporarily disappeared from streaming platforms before quickly coming back. A QR code on the posters leads to a cryptic website featuring a 30-second teaser video and an option to sign up for updates. Now, nothing officially connects the campaign to Kendrick yet, but the speculation is ongoing. And finally, Brett Ratner may be headed to China alongside Donald Trump, Elon Musk, and Tim Cook for a major summit involving Chinese President Xi Jinping. According to reports, Ratner plans to scout locations for Rush Hour 4 while overseas as development on the sequel continues. Reports also claim that Trump personally asked Paramount to revive the franchise because he really likes the buddy cop series starring Jackie Chan and Chris Tucker. And that's your Vibe 103 Entertainment Report, brought to you by our friends at 59 Front. I'm Tao Dill.
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